0: say that I'd rather stay awake when I'm asleep, because my dreams are bursting at the seams.
1: Nordseewelle.
2: Du führst dein Leben ohne Sorgen. 24 Stunden, 7 Tage, nichts gefunden.

I just finished racing, then a light comes through to let me know which path to take and which way to go. I'm knowing flow, I'm throwing, showing, going crazy. Once again, yo, you can't phase me. I'm going alpha, not omega. Right now, I'm not late against evil behavior. Trip down under, that's what I provide them. Mind gone, mind asylum. Then a voice comes back for brutal, good and evil, and make it neutral. Take out comp, evil lies and whack beats. Taking out punks, but still to say the least. The job is done, and still I have the strength for the night in the lyrical way.